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8: South Sound weather.
9: Cloudy skies expected this afternoon with a chance of rain. Daytime highs approaching 61. Southwesterly winds 8 to 15 miles per hour. Partly cloudy skies with fog and spots tonight. Lows dip down to about 46. Partly cloudy skies and foggy early tomorrow. High temperatures reach up to 65. Partly cloudy and dry Thursday and Friday with highs in the upper 60s. That's the latest from the South Sound Weather Center. I'm meteorologist Laura Lockwood. Currently 60. K-A-Y.

0: Luke Bryan was scheduled to play White River Amphitheater back in August, and you were excited. Then the forest fires happened, and it was smoky, and the show was postponed, and you were sad. Then you found out that Luke Bryan is rescheduled for Saturday, October 10th, and you're happy again. 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
13: Lows level off around 46, with fog and spots tonight under partly cloudy skies. Winds out of the southwest around 5 miles per hour. High temperatures reach up to 65, with fog and spots early tomorrow, sunshine mixed with clouds at times. Mainly cloudy skies expected. Tomorrow night, lows dip down to about 46. A mix of clouds and sunshine and dry Thursday and Friday, with highs in the upper 60s. That's the latest from the South Sound Weather Center. I'm meteorologist Kara Foster. Currently, it's 60 degrees.
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8: Lows level off around 46, with fog and spots tonight under partly cloudy skies. Winds out of the southwest around 5 miles per hour. High temperatures reach up to 65, with fog and spots early tomorrow, sunshine mixed with clouds at times. Mainly cloudy skies expected. Tomorrow night, lows dip down to about 46. A mix of clouds and sunshine and dry Thursday and Friday, with highs in the upper 60s. That's the latest from the South Sound Weather Center. I'm meteorologist Kara Foster. Currently, it's 60 degrees.
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6: South Sound Weather.
7: Low's level off around 46, with fog and spots tonight under partly cloudy skies. Winds out of the southwest around 5 miles per hour. High temperatures reach up to 65, with fog and spots early tomorrow, sunshine mixed with clouds at times. Mainly cloudy skies expected. Tomorrow night, lows dip down to about 46. A mix of clouds and sunshine and dry Thursday and Friday, with highs in the upper 60s. That's the latest from the South Sound Weather Center. I'm meteorologist Kara Foster. Right now, 59.

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3: 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South Sound Weather. Lows level off around 46, with fog and spots tonight under partly cloudy skies. Winds out of the southwest around 5 miles per hour. High temperatures reach up to 65, with fog and spots early tomorrow, sunshine mixed with clouds at times. Mainly cloudy skies expected. Tomorrow night, lows dip down to about 46. A mix of clouds and sunshine and dry Thursday and Friday, with highs in the upper 60s. That's the latest from the South Sound Weather Center. I'm meteorologist Kara Foster. Right now, 58.

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2: South Sound Weather.
3: Lows level off around 46, with fog and spots tonight under partly cloudy skies. Winds out of the southwest around 5 miles per hour. High temperatures reach up to 65, with fog and spots early tomorrow. Sunshine mixed with clouds at times. Mainly cloudy skies expected. Tomorrow night, lows dip down to about 46. A mix of clouds and sunshine and dry Thursday and Friday, with highs in the upper 60s. That's the latest from the South Sound Weather Center. I'm meteorologist Kara Foster. Right now, 58. Yeah.

Luke Bryan was scheduled to play White River Amphitheater back in August, and you were excited. Then the forest fires happened, and it was smoky, and the show was postponed, and you were sad. Then you found out that Luke Bryan is rescheduled for Saturday, October 10th, and you're happy again. 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

Pots Farm was a place to go. 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King and the Can and the Marlboro Man. 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
5: South Sound weather.
6: Lows dip down to about 46. Fog and spots overnight under partly cloudy skies. Winds out of the southwest around 5 miles per hour. High temperatures reach up to 65 with fog and spots early Wednesday. Sunshine mixed with clouds at times. Mainly cloudy skies expected. Wednesday night, lows dip down to about 46. Partly cloudy skies and dry Thursday and Friday with highs in the upper 60s. That's the latest from the South Sound Weather Center. I'm meteorologist Kara Foster. Right now, 57. K-A-

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3: South Sound weather.
4: Partly cloudy skies, fog and spots overnight with lows around 46. West winds around 5 miles per hour. High temperatures reach up to 65 Wednesday. Sunshine mixed with clouds and fog at times early. Mainly cloudy skies Wednesday night, lows dip down to about 46. Partly cloudy and dry Thursday and Friday with highs in the upper 60s. That's the latest from the South Sound Weather Center. I'm meteorologist Jennifer Wojcicki. Currently, it's 57 degrees. K-A-

0: 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He has the number one line dancing song on planet Earth. 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
4: South Sound weather.
5: Lows of a low around 46, with fog overnight, under partly cloudy skies, winds out of the west, around 5 miles per hour. High temperatures reach up to 65, with fog in spots early Wednesday, sunshine mixed with clouds at times. Lows of a low around 46, Wednesday night, partly cloudy. More clouds than sun, Thursday, with a high of 68, 71, Friday. That's the latest from the South Sound Weather Center. I'm meteorologist Jennifer Wojcicki. Currently, 54. K-A-

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3: Want to protect our planet, the air, water, and land we share? 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
4: Lows of a low around 46, with fog overnight under partly cloudy skies. Winds out of the west around 5 miles per hour. High temperatures reach up to 65, with fog in spots early Wednesday. Sunshine mixed with clouds at times. Lows of a low around 46, Wednesday night, partly cloudy. More clouds than sun Thursday, with a high of 68. 71 Friday. That's the latest from the South Sound Weather Center. I'm meteorologist Jennifer Wojcicki. Right now, 52.
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4: South Sound weather.
5: Lows of a low of around 46, with fog overnight under partly cloudy skies, winds out of the west around 5 miles per hour. High temperatures reach up to 65, with fog in spots early Wednesday, sunshine mixed with clouds at times. Lows of a low of around 46, Wednesday night, partly cloudy. More clouds than sun Thursday, with a high of 68, 71 Friday. That's the latest from the South Sound Weather Center. I'm meteorologist Jennifer Wojcicki. Right now, 51.
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O'Brien was scheduled to play White River Amphitheater back in August, and you were excited. Then the forest fires happened, and it was smoky, and the show was postponed, and you were sad. Then you found out that Luke Bryan is rescheduled for Saturday, October 10th, and you're happy again. 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
1: Lucky Eagle Casino and Hotel, where every day feels lucky.
2: The U.S. is withdrawing troops out of Iraq after a 12-year mission. The U.S. military has had troops in northern Iraq since 2014 battling ISIS as part of Operation Inherent Resolve. The terrorists were defeated in 2019 and a withdrawal plan was negotiated in 2024 with a final pullout date set for today. President Trump has signed an executive order requiring all branches of the federal government to start calling AI super intelligence. Tammy Trujillo reports.
3: The order signed Tuesday states that going forward, all federal websites, documents, and press releases will no longer mention AI, but only super intelligence. Trump signed the order after a luncheon at the White House with tech CEOs, including Elon Musk, and said super is the best word of all, and it's the simplest, so we're going to be naming it SI, superintelligence. He added, quote, "We don't want to hear artificial intelligence because it's not artificial." I'm Tammy Trujillo.
2: Millions of children will automatically be enrolled in Trump accounts under new rules out Tuesday. Mark Mayfield explains.
4: It means parents will no longer have to sign up for the program. The accounts, signed into law last year, let parents invest for their children. Once they turn 18, the accounts will act as traditional individual retirement accounts. Additionally, children born between 2025 and 2028 will receive a $1,000 contribution from the federal government. I'm Mark Mayfield.
2: Former American Idol contestant Caleb Flynn has been convicted of murdering his wife.
5: Caleb C. Flynn, count one, guilty of aggravated murder. Count two, murder, guilty. Verdict on count three, guilty.
2: The jury returned six more guilty verdicts on Tuesday, convicting Flynn on all nine charges he faced. He was found guilty of killing his wife, Ashley, in their Tip City, Ohio home earlier this year. I'm Michael Kastner.
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2: Former special counsel Jack Smith was on Capitol Hill Tuesday testifying before the Senate Judiciary Committee.
7: I made those decisions without regard to President Trump's political association, activities, beliefs, or candidacy in the 2024 presidential election.
2: Republicans have maintained Smith used possibly illegal tactics while investigating President Trump's alleged efforts to challenge the results of the 2020 election. In his opening statement, Smith said the charges against President Trump were the result of the evidence. He went on to say that he stands by his decisions as special counsel, including bringing charges against Trump. A new report says that Sean Diddy Combs, convicted of transporting people across state lines for sexual encounters, is living the high life in prison. More from Andrew Whitman.
8: That report from NBC News says Diddy has men who cook and clean for him in his New Jersey federal prison, make his bed, and give him massages. They say Combs has an illegal cell phone and uses it to view nude and sexually explicit images, has access to recreational antidepressants, and booze smuggled in by guards, among other contraband privileges. A spokesman for Combs said the media is portraying, quote, ordinary prison life as news. In New Jersey, I'm Andrew Whitman.
2: Halloween is coming up, and the push for a costume is on. It's an $860 million industry, but that's not for people. It's for pets. More from Bree Tennis.
9: The National Retail Federation says 30 million people will dress up their pets for Halloween at a cost of about $30 per outfit. The American Kennel Club says most pets don't like costumes, but will allow for extra attention and treats. And you can dress up your cat, although they'll be less agreeable. But you could incorporate it into your costume if you're going full-on slasher, because cats have claws.
2: Michael Kastner, NBC News Radio.
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14: Lows level off around 46, with fog overnight, under partly cloudy skies, winds out of the west, around 5 miles per hour. High temperatures reach up to 65, with fog in spots early Wednesday, sunshine mixed with clouds at times. Lows level off around 46, Wednesday night, partly cloudy. More clouds than sun, Thursday, with a high of 68, 71, Friday. That's the latest from the South Sound Weather Center. I'm meteorologist Jennifer Wojcicki. Right now, it's 50 degrees.
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0: Joe Show.
1: Saw a guy asking for help online. He his dad passed away, and he was going through all, pictures used to have the negatives. And so he got a scanner and started going through all these old pictures. He said most of it was normal family stuff, vacations, birthdays, us as kids and stuff. He goes, and I got to one roll around 2001. My parents had already been married for about 6 years at this time. I was a little kid. My sister had already been born. And as far as either one of us knew, they were living together normally and never separated. There's about 10 photographs of my dad on what clearly looks like a romantic weekend with a woman none of us recognize. Restaurant photos, hotel balcony, her wearing his jacket, one where they're kissing, and they're mixed in with other pictures from the same year. So he goes, I don't think they're getting the date wrong by any like decades or anything. Nobody knows that I found these yet. And my sister keeps asking when I'll finish scanning everything. My mom's really excited to see the photographs. So what do I do? Do I quietly leave that roll out?
2: Yes.
1: Do I tell my sister first? Or does my mom deserve to know what
2: no.
1: I found?
2: If you have no. to ask, you already know the answer. I mean, that's where I think this all really lies. If you are so concerned about the impact it's going to have on your family and the legacy of your dad, look, people make mistakes. I don't know the whole story. I don't know if it was really going on. But I will say, do you really want to start something now?
3: Here's the deal. Mom might already know and had chosen at that time to move along and never shared it with the kids. Or mom didn't know. That's the only person who's really going to get hurt. So...
2: Well, I think also the sister gets hurt, too.
3: Well, yeah. I mean, maybe your idea of your dad is tarnished. But to me, no. Like, don't do that to your mom.
1: All right, well.
3: I mean, also, though, I kind of want to know who she is.
2: Oh, we all want to know.
3: I'm like, did dad have a best friend?
1: Yeah.
3: Is there somebody we can reach out to?
1: Well, the thing is, we'll never know. We'll never know.
0: You're getting the day started right with the Big D and Bubba Before the Show.
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11: Lows level off around 46 with fog overnight under partly cloudy skies. Winds out of the west around 5 miles per hour. High temperatures reach up to 65 with fog in spots early Wednesday. Sunshine mixed with clouds at times. Lows level off around 46 Wednesday night, partly cloudy. More clouds than sun Thursday with a high of 68. 71 Friday. That's the latest from the South Sound Weather Center. I'm meteorologist Jennifer Wojcicki. Right now, it's 50 degrees. K-A-Y-O.
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1: What's up, man? Good morning.
2: Cleaning out my freezer yesterday. Well, I have a fridge too, but I got to the freezer and I'm pulling stuff out. And then I find something in this weird, it's like a Tupperware thing. So I pop it open and it's wrapped in newspaper. And I'm like, what the heck is this? I'm thinking it might be some, my dad brings me weird stuff all the time. Here's some hog's hair cheese I made, you know.
1: Here's a squirrel.
2: Exactly. So I go through and I'm like, well, let's see what it is. I open it up.
1: I would watch this show, by the way.
2: I open it up and it is bizarre. Took me a second to realize what it was. It's a piece of cake.
1: A wedding cake?
2: It is that 1 year piece of cake that you're supposed to eat on your anniversary.
1: Did you throw
2: in the freezer? Well, that was from my marriage 20 years ago.
1: Did you throw it away?
2: At which I'm divorced now. No, I didn't throw it away. I'm like, what do I do with this thing? So I went ahead and I wrapped it back up and I put the tape back on the newspaper. I'm like, what do I do with this?
1: So that has made the journey?
2: Somehow it made the trip. Yeah. I don't know. I must have grabbed, like, because I had a bunch of deer and stuff in the freezer, and I probably thought it was that because, you know, in the middle of a divorce, you're unpacking kind of quick.
1: Yeah.
2: Or packing kind of quick, and you're moving your stuff out and whatever.
1: So now what do you.
2: I don't know. First of all, why didn't we eat it on year one?
1: What does Bubba
2: do? Maybe that was the problem.
1: What does Bubba do with his old divorce cake?
2: Yes, I am open to suggestions.
1: Does he keep it for sentimental? Is it bad luck?
2: Do I take it out in the yard and bury it like my marriage?
1: Dude, is this like a. Yeah, like. Is this some. We want to know. We need your help right now.

0: This is the Big D and Bubba Before the Show.
1: Old wedding cake. Yeah, you know the cake that you have, you're supposed to keep it and then try it, eat it, and a year later. Bubba found his from his divorce.
2: Yeah. It happens. I mean,
1: what does he do with
2: it? I just grabbed everything out of the freezer and then threw it in the freezer at the new place, and it's been sitting there for all this time. I go to clean out the freezer, and there's this cake.
1: What do you think?
3: If you're divorced, throw it out. It is bad juju to keep anything if that is from a divorce.
2: You know, maybe that's why I'm still single. I mean, all these years later.
1: It's that curse.
3: I'm a spiritual person, so I truly, truly believe things like that are omens. And if you're not in that relationship, have no intentions of going back to that relationship, you can throw it away. Or if you want to be kind of like, ha ha, look what I found, you can mail it back to her and say, here's your cake.
2: I'm not that guy.
1: Don't do that.
2: I'm not that guy.
1: Come back and I'll bite you.
2: All right. Thank you.
1: Right, thank you.
3: Yes. Bye.
2: Bye. Hi, it's Big D and Bubba. I found that wedding cake in the freezer, the slice. What do I do with it?
4: Well, if you have any grudges against your ex-wife, mail it to her.
1: Well, maybe you should mail it now. I'm thinking
2: that's two in a row.
1: Yeah. Well, it's definitely an option.
2: I mean, I'm still paying alimony. I mean,
4: yeah, well, surely I would mail it to her for a Christmas present.
1: Man, no, don't y'all ever talk about how guys are bad and mean.
2: Like, I would never do that. I don't think I would ever do that. What do I do with the wedding cake?
5: Well, you could always drive by her house and throw it at the house.
1: Well, I'm seeing a pattern here.
2: Okay, so now we're to the guys being terrible.
5: pyre with it, but too bad the marriage didn't last as long as the wedding cake.
1: That's right.
2: Some seriously good wedding cake there. Whatever, we should have made the marriage out of that. Right. Thank you.
1: Thanks.
2: Hi. What do you think we should do with this? I should do with it.
6: I think you should take it outside and feed it to the birds.
2: Okay.
6: Let them take it away.
2: All right. Hey, thank you very much. I appreciate it.
6: You're welcome. Bye. Ain't it?

0: we're starting the day off with the Big D and Bubba before the show.
1: If you're just tuning in, Bubba found his old wedding cake in the freezer. He's divorced. So he's like, what do we do with it? By the way, I want you to know, on text messages, Schaefer was saying the majority of people are saying mail it back to her.
2: What is with this mailing back thing? Everybody has been saying that.
1: Yeah. Hey, what's up? Good morning.
3: Morning. I'm calling about the wedding cake.
2: Yeah. Let me guess. Mail it back?
3: I think you need to split it in half and at least give her the best half. Because you don't want to be accused of not splitting everything.
1: Well, it's more than half probably, but
2: yeah,
1: okay.
2: All right. Hey, thank you. What should I do with this wedding cake?
4: I would give it back to the ex-wife to show her how loving and caring you are.
2: All right. Wedding cake, what do we do with this slice, the slice that was found in the freezer?
5: I say send it back to her. But I'm revengeful. The same dress I wore to get married in, I wore to get divorced.
1: Oh, good Lord. Wow.
2: I couldn't fit anything except maybe the socks.
1: Wow. We need you working in the Pentagon. That's some war.
2: Get in the box.
1: That's some war thinking. Okay, well, thank you. So what are you going to do, Bob? What do you think?
2: I don't know. I don't know. One more call, I think, and we'll see.
5: You guys have a great day.
2: Thanks. You too. If they have a better idea.
5: Thank you.
2: Hi, what do you think?
6: I'll tell you what I did with mine. I ate it. Because I figured she got the gold mine and I got the shaft, so at least I got something to eat.
2: I don't know if this thing is edible still, though.
1: Nah, you'll eat it, man. You'll eat anything.
2: Dude, if I eat it, I promise I will stream it. I will make a video. I'll give it to Garrett, and he can turn it into something. Okay. I mean...
1: I'm, like I said, I would watch this. I would watch that.
2: All right. Hey, thank you, man. Be watching our socials.
1: Yeah, be watching us at Big D and Bubba.
6: Yeah, you paid for that.
2: I did pay for it, and you know what? If it's rancid, I might pay for it twice.
6: Yeah, good, good. Yeah, fine.
7: Hey, I think it would be fun to just take it outside and use it for shooting practice.
2: Dude, yes. What do I need?
7: You can hit a bullseye.
2: What's the explosive target stuff? Tannerite. I need some tannerite.
1: Put some tannerite in the cake. Yeah.
2: Oh, that would be fun.
7: There you go.
2: That also, if I do that, that will also be on our socials. Just so you know.
7: Okay, absolutely. And it's not spiteful. See, it's just satisfying.
2: All right. Thank you. Appreciate it. And last call on this. What do I do with the wedding cake?
8: Oh, well, I just got back in my car. I'm over here in Ohio working. I would send it back to her because she probably got half of everything else, so she ought to have that and eat her cake, too.
1: There you go. A little joke, a little punchline.
2: Thank you. Appreciate it. Take care, buddy.
8: All right. You have a great day.

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1: Big D and Bubba love free stuff, free stuff, free stuff.
2: Free stuff.
1: Big D and Bubba love free stuff, free stuff.
3: So we had a bunch of boxes that came to the studio made out to Carson.
4: Yeah.
3: But then she gave all of us guys a box.
4: Yeah, we all got them. My understanding, now you're going to open this first box. Spoiler, there's another box inside it. So this is some nesting doll stuff happening.
2: All right.
4: If it is what I think it is, today is National Coffee Day. Okay. And there is a release.
2: All right.
4: Dolly Parton's Cup of Ambition.
2: Yay. What? Yay. Are you telling me... we have Dolly Coffee, maybe?
4: I'm going to see. That was the understanding. Is this what was coming for us?
3: This came from Dolly's people or something?
4: Yes, some PR company.
5: And I stumbled to the kitchen for myself a
2: cup of ambition.
4: There we go. So, yeah, somebody reached out and said they would love to stop by and give us the coffee. And I said, we have stuff going on. I'm not sure we can get to the door. They're like, no. We'll send you packages. I thought it might be a few cups. I didn't realize it was going to be 9 boxes. So let's see what all this is.
2: There's a lot of tape on this.
4: I know.
3: This is good. This is good. I don't want to open mine. I'm going to let y'all open it.
4: I can't figure out how to open mine. I'm not going to lie.
2: All right, I got it. I got it all open. Okay. Yeah.
3: So what is this?
2: It's wow, there's stickers. There's all kinds of goodies. It is Dolly Parton's Cup of Ambition coffee from Community Coffee.
3: Oh, wow.
4: How fun.
3: Look at Community jumping on.
4: Yeah.
2: It's a medium roast. Nice. It should have been a blonde roast.
4: I know.
3: Man.
2: Where was I?
3: Where were you?
2: They did not call me.
3: Oh, that would have been great.
2: Yeah. All right. So.
3: Well, thank you, guys.
2: This is amazing. Nice. Yeah. It's got stickers and all kinds of stuff. I'm going to put these on eBay.
4: Oh, my God.
3: Jeez. No, we're not.
4: No chill, Bubba.
2: I'm kidding. I was talking about the stickers, not actually. I'm going to drink the coffee. Y'all know.
4: Look at the packaging. It's adorable. It's checked in gingham and so Dolly.
3: Do you think that Dolly Parton has more, like, it's reminding me of the old Duck Dynasty stuff. Like, remember when everything was Duck Dynasty? I can't think of any. Do you think there's another human on planet Earth?
2: Look at the mugs.
3: Who has more merch around them?
2: Elvis.
3: Oh, yeah.
2: But,
3: yeah.
2: I mean, look at the cups with the butterfly handles.
4: Oh, that's adorable.
2: Yeah, it's very Dolly. It's a butterfly wing instead of just a hand grip.
3: Nice.
2: Oh, it actually is. Okay. All right. It's man hand sized.
3: Easy.
2: I've been complaining for years. Yeah. That
3: I got main hands. Look at me.
4: I'm
3: finally.
4: So manly. Look at my hands.
3: Finally.
2: You go places, you go to restaurants, and they give you those tiny little things you can't even put your...
3: I don't know what to do. I have big hands.
2: Man hand sized cups for the Cup of Ambition coffee from Dolly.
3: Who this is from? A community? You said?
4: Community. Yeah, sounds right.
3: Okay, thank you, community. Wow, okay.
0: This is the Big D and Bubba Before the Show Show.
2: Hey, it's Big D and Bubba. You know how it goes. 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

0: It's the Big D and Bubba before the show show.
1: Remember when we were talking about grilled cheese sandwiches on the air?
2: No. We were talking about grilled cheese?
1: Yeah, how some people make it with mayo, and that's gross.
2: Oh, yeah. You have to have mayo.
1: Yeah. I don't know. This person wants to chime in. It's Big D and Bubba, Grilled Cheese Talk.
3: Good morning. I heard you guys talking about the grilled cheese sandwiches, and for us, the best way is to get the Lando Lakes garlic herb butter. And use that when you make a grilled cheese sandwich.
1: Oh, that's a pro move.
2: Yeah, that sounds really good.
1: I didn't even know they made that.
3: They do. They have the cinnamon butter as well that works really good on, like, cinnamon swirl bread or the Cinnabon bagels.
1: Mm-hmm. Cinnabon. Cinnabon. Whoa, you're going to say Sbarro pizza next? No, yes, I am in for some Orange Julius love. A good grilled cheese. Sorry, so this is Land O'Lakes, and it's what kind again?
3: Garlic and herb butter.
1: Okay.
3: It just comes in a small tub.
1: Okay. You ever make your own butter?
3: No.
1: Super easy. You should look into it.
3: I definitely should.
1: Yeah, you sound like the type who would like, I'm churning my own butter.
2: And then you realize that it's amazing.
1: It's way better. It's super easy. Very, very easy. Google it up.
3: Okay. Right. I know we make our own alternative.

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1: So what's up, Big D and Bubba?
2: Not much. Who's this?
1: This is your favorite listener.
2: It's our favorite listener?
1: Uh-huh.
2: Out of all
1: me
2: seven?
1: Me and my wife both love your morning shows.
2: Well, thank you. Out of all 17, you're our favorite. That's cool.
3: What's your name?
1: My name's John.
2: Yep, that's him.
3: Yep, John. We're just talking about you, John.
2: I said, where's our favorite listener?
1: And my wife, Lena.
2: And Lena.
3: Yeah, John and Lena.
2: But we like you more than her, only because you're on the phone.
3: Yeah.
1: Well, I'll get her on the phone one of these days, and you can talk to her, too.
2: Then she'll be our favorite.
1: There you go. I'd like you to do me a favor if you guys could.
2: What's that?
1: I would like you guys to play a song for me and Lena both.
3: Yeah, you mean you would like to have us sing you a song?
1: No.
2: Feelings.
3: Like nothing more than feelings.
2: Yeah.
3: John and Lena, feelings.
2: Tiny bubbles
3: in the glass.
2: What?
3: We're John and Lena.
2: A little mashup there. So you're good with that, with our vocal renditions?
1: Yeah.
2: All right. Good. That's all we can offer you today.
3: That's all we got there, John and Lena.
2: All right, dude. You take care. Have a great one. Tell Lena we said hey.
1: Okay, I will. All right. Talk to you guys later. Bye-bye.
2: Bye-bye. Okay.

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2: Waking up the South Sound, Big D and Bubba. 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
3: This report is sponsored by Positive Coaching Alliance.
4: President Trump says the term artificial intelligence is a thing of the past. He signed an executive order yesterday requiring all branches of the federal government to start calling AI super intelligence.
5: We've changed the name, Steve, officially to SI, okay? SI, like SI, SI, instead of AI.
4: Trump signed the order after a luncheon at the White House with tech CEOs, including Elon Musk, and said super is the best word of all, and it's the simplest, so we're going to be naming it SI Super Intelligence. The U.S. is pulling its troops out of Iraq after a mission that's lasted 12 years. More from Mark Mayfield.
6: The U.S. military has had troops in northern Iraq since 2014 battling ISIS as part of Operation Inherent Resolve. The terrorists were defeated in 2019 and a withdrawal plan was negotiated in 2024 with a final pullout date set for this year on September 30th. Roughly 2,500 troops have been stationed in Iraq and only a few hundred are remaining. Iraq is set to hold a national holiday marking the complete withdrawal of U.S. troops. I'm Mark Mayfield.
4: A woman is set to be executed in Tennessee for the first time in more than 200 years. The U.S. Supreme Court on Tuesday rejected Krista Pike's last-ditch attempt to stop today's execution. She's scheduled to receive a lethal injection this morning for the 1995 murder of 19-year-old Colleen Slemmer, who prosecutors say was lured to a secluded area before being beaten and stabbed to death. Both candidates for mayor of Los Angeles appeared yesterday at a forum hosted by the Jewish Federation, but it was Nithya Raman who was in the hot seat on a key question. The city councilwoman defended having taken the position that Israel committed a genocide in Gaza while reiterating her belief that Israel has a right to exist. I'm Michael Kastner.
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4: The Supreme Court is making it easier to deport some immigrants to countries that aren't their own. Scott Carr has more from Washington.
8: On Tuesday, the High Court granted an emergency request from the Trump administration, blocking a lower court's ruling that had said such deportations are unlawful, saying the immigrants affected are not given a chance to raise concerns over safety risks before they're sent to countries to which they have no ties. In Tuesday's order, the Supreme Court said it would hear arguments on the case in December and then issue a definitive ruling.
4: The court will begin its new term on Monday as confidence in the court slides. More from Rory O'Neill.
9: Views of the courts are the lowest they've been since Gallup started polling on the institution in 1972. 46% of Americans say they have a great deal or a fair amount of trust in the judicial branch of the federal government. 34% of U.S. adults approve of the job the court is doing. But 43% describe the Supreme Court as being too conservative. That ties the high measured last year. 35%, a new low, say it's about right ideologically.
4: President Trump is expected to soon announce South Korea's new investment projects in the U.S. under a bilateral trade agreement reached last year. Those investments include $54 billion for a liquefied natural gas project in Alaska and a large gas-fired power plant in Texas. Disney has conducted another round of layoffs. Tammy Trujillo with details.
10: Multiple reports say the company laid off hundreds of employees on Tuesday. It's the third round of layoffs since CEO Josh D'Amaro took over the role in March. Human resources and tech were the hardest hit departments this time around. In a letter to shareholders last month, D'Amaro said the company remains focused on reducing costs. Disney has also offered early retirement packages to longtime executives.
4: Michael Kastner, NBC News Radio.
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16: South Sound weather.
17: Partly cloudy with fog early today, with daytime highs approaching 65. Northerly winds around 5 miles per hour. Tonight, 46. Cloudy skies with a few peaks of sun and foggy early tomorrow. Daytime highs approaching 68. Sunshine mixed with clouds at times and dry Friday and Saturday with highs in the low 70s. That's the latest from the South Sound Weather Center. I'm meteorologist Shelley Lynn Blade. Right now, 49.
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0: solid light. And God bless all of you. All of you on the good earth.
1: The abort. Roger, abort. Still proceeding.
2: Roger.
3: Man, so it's funny. After yesterday's show where we were talking about how I found my wedding cake. So yeah. I was going through the freezer and I found a slice of my wedding cake. And I was like, what do I do with this? I mean, it was in there with all like the deer stuff and all that I had brought over. And I'm like, I don't know what I'm doing. Wrapped up in newspaper. So anyway, I found it. I don't know what I'm going to do with it yet. I do love the idea of, you know, getting some Tannerite, setting it out in the field and taking a couple shots. I think that'd be pretty awesome.
4: Yeah, that's a lot of work for that, though, but yeah.
3: Well, then I started looking through the house. I have, like, a bunch of stuff from ex-girlfriends that, you know, people have dated since my divorce. Like, the Costa Rican girl, I've got coffee mugs that say, like, Pura Vida and stuff like that, which is, like, a Costa Rican thing. And I'm like, do I get rid of all this, too? I've got, like, this beach towel from another girl. I'm like, do I get rid of this stuff?
4: At the bonfire.
3: Dude, I'm like, I've accumulated a whole new treasure chest of junk. Anyway, great memories, though. Fantastic memories.
4: Great,
3: thank
4: stuff.
3: You for all the memories, all of you.
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15: Partly cloudy
16: with fog early today,
15: with daytime highs approaching 65.
16: Northerly winds
15: around 5 miles per hour.
16: Tonight,
15: 46. Cloudy skies with a few peaks of sun
16: and foggy early tomorrow.
15: Daytime highs approaching 68. Sunshine mixed with clouds at times and dry Friday and Saturday with highs in the low 70s. That's the latest from the South Sound Weather Center. I'm meteorologist Shelley Lynn Blade. Currently, it's 51 degrees.
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0: Tweet.
1: Scott says, remember when Arby's sold fancy glassware at Christmas time? We used to be a proper country.
2: I don't remember that. Alicia, why is abbreviation such a long word?
1: John says, one thing I find fascinating about hippos is being one of the most dangerous animals in the world is that they're vegetarian, completely plant-based. They have no interest in eating you. They just hate you for who you are, and I think that's beautiful.
2: And Antonio tweets, I just heard that the Tin Man from The Wizard of Oz has died. May he rest in peace.
1: Rest in peace. There you go. You got a good tweet, and we'll see it if you tag us at Big D and Bubba. Thank you.
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3: Yes, hi. I just want to say two things real quick off subject. But thank you for your never-ending support of law enforcement, because I have a bunch of friends that are constantly being targeted, so I appreciate that. And two, thank you so much for keeping me entertained for my hour-long commute to work.
2: We get you for a whole hour. That's awesome.
3: I'm sure every person that I pass probably thinks I'm a crazy lady because I'm laughing in my truck. But you guys are hilarious.
2: Well, you're awesome. Thanks. Have an amazing day, okay?
3: You too, okay? Be safe.
4: See ya. Bye.
3: Yeah, bye-bye.

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1: Spencer Hatcher is in the studio with us. He has been in before. Is you and your, how's your brother doing?
2: He's doing great.
1: Yeah?
2: Yes, sir.
1: Yeah, you got rid of that guy. Dead weight. I don't blame you. Doing your own thing, man. So how did you give you a little... You know what? We should do it right now. This is kind of get you to know Spencer and also why he's known as String King, which is a great nickname to have in Nashville. String King.
0: String King.
1: String King. Here he is. This is called When She Calls Me Cowboys. We talk with Spencer Hatcher. More next.

0: Spencer Hatcher, and When She Calls Me Cowboy. Definitely not rap. That's not. That is not rap. Not even emo.
1: No.
0: It's straight up country.
1: Yes, sir.
0: And unapologetically. All right, so Spencer's got a guitar. He's going to play some. We'll have a little fun on the way. Spencer Hatcher on the way next. No.

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1: Spencer Hatcher in the studio with us. His friends call him String King. Because he plays really good guitar.
2: I got it because of the banjo, actually.
1: Yeah, you started. How early was it on for you when you started?
2: Started playing the mandolin when I was 8, the banjo when I was 12.
0: Why didn't they call you like the plucking prince or something?
2: I don't know. Well, I didn't give myself that name, you know.
1: Yeah, that's right. You can't do that.
2: It was given in a newspaper. That was the headline, String King.
1: String King.
3: Oh, wow.
2: And I like that more than plucking princess.
0: I said prince.
1: Well, you want to play something for us? Sure. What's on your heart? What has God led you here to do?
2: It was crazy because just a couple months ago, we got notified from a guy that's huge in the line dance world. He said, Spencer, you've had the number one line dance song in the world.
0: What?
2: I was like, what do you mean? He's like, dude, have you not been looking at the videos? I was like, well, yeah, I guess so. He's like, well, this one here is from China. This one here is from Japan. This is Singapore, Russia, Germany, France, like all over. And so I started actually looking at it, and every video had like, you know, just giant dance hall of people just dancing to Turn This Town into a Honky Tonk.
3: In other countries.
2: Like, yeah. And America, of course. But,
3: well, yeah, but I just... Yeah, I picture it here. Not...
2: I know. It was a very strange thing for me, but I think it's great.
1: Yeah.
2: Definitely. Yeah. But I would not leave.
1: I'll tell you what, Spencer, you play it, and she's going to teach us all how to dance as you're playing it.
2: This is awesome.
1: All right. All right, let's play it.
2: Let's do it.
1: Here you go. This is Spencer Hatcher.
2: Town is just a map dot. We're about to turn it into the hot spot. Drop every tailgate down in this parking lot.

0: actually pulled up the video and seen Japanese people dancing to that song, and it's pretty hilarious.
1: One of my favorite things about being in Japan was how much they love American culture.
2: It's incredible.
1: Like, they are huge fans. They were all wearing cowboy hats, and they had the pearl buttons. It was everything, man.
0: Congratulations. You got a Mountain Dew deal?
2: Yes, sir.
0: That's crazy.
2: Yes, sir. It's quite an honor.
0: Yeah? That you get free Mountain Dew?
2: Maybe if I ask.
1: You don't have a card? You just show up Mountain Dew man.
2: I think that would be incredible. Maybe put me in a Mountain Dew truck and everything.
1: That'd be awesome. Yes, a wrap.
2: I would love that.
0: Get you a Mountain Dew back tat?
2: Yes. Yeah, sure.
0: he answered way too fast. you can find Spencer Hatcher online. Just look up Spencer Hatcher. Dude, it's good to see you again. Thanks so much. Bring your brother by. We like him more, but you're fine, too.
2: Yes, sir. Okay, well, noted.
0: Just kidding. All right, Spencer Hatcher, everyone.
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4: On the PNW Ag Network, I'm Glenn Vaughn, and earlier this week, Washington wildlife officials authorized the lethal removal of additional wolves from the cows pack territory. The Department of Fish and Wildlife says Monday's decision by Director Kelly Suswin follows repeated livestock depredations in Asotin County. Now, since September 23rd, investigators have confirmed 4 livestock deaths, 1 probable death, and 2 injuries involving 2 different producers. Officials say there have been 7 confirmed depredation events in 10 months, including 2 in just the past 30 days. WDFW says ranchers used non-lethal deterrents, but staff found no additional measures were appropriate. U.S., Mexican, and Canadian officials are meeting this week in Calgary as part of the Tri-National Agriculture Accord, with ag trade and the future of USMCA among the issues drawing attention.
5: The Agricultural Coalition for USMCA says trade with Canada and Mexico remains important to U.S. agriculture and rural communities. The coalition says agricultural and seafood exports to the two countries generated $149 billion in economic output in the U.S. in 2024. Coalition spokesperson Brian Goodman says the Calgary meetings provide an opportunity for the three countries to address disagreements and identify areas for greater cooperation. The coalition supports renewal of USMCA. Goodman says the group hopes discussion during the agricultural accord will contribute to USMCA's renewal and benefit producers and consumers across all three countries. I'm Heather Roberts on the PNW Ag Network.
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1: What's up, Bubba? Come on.
0: I found this thing. 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It was $6 for this. 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And you just push it down the hole, and then you pull it out, and that's it. And it gets everything clean.
1: Is it different than a pipe cleaner?
0: It's like a pipe cleaner, but it's like 80 inches long. This thing can go all the way into into the whole system. So it's really cool. And I know, like, this time of year, not a lot of people are going to be worried too much about their AC going into the fall and all that kind of stuff. But it is something to get done. And if you do this once a year, it'll keep everything running great and efficient and all that kind of stuff.
1: Really, but good also, for the... I'm sorry, I'm going to go.
0: I've never cleaned my drain plug on my sunroof.
1: Yep, you need to, man.
0: And that's where I'm like, oh, okay. Yeah. So I'm going to get up there. And this thing comes in on Monday. I'll let you know how it goes. But... anyway, I didn't know this was even an option, and I'm trying to help save everybody the trouble and
1: drama.
0: It's called an AC drain line flexible brush, and it's got like a little circle, and so you can pull it out and everything, kind of like that. But AC drain line brush, and you'll find it. Wake up with Big D and Bubba.

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4: What was once a major Pacific hurricane is causing a flood threat in the central U.S. Polo is centered over northern Mexico, but its remnants are heading toward the plains and the Midwest, where up to 5 inches of rain is possible today. In the Northeast, a massive cleanup effort is still underway in areas hit hard by this past weekend's nor'easter. Secretary of War Pete Hegseth is expected to announce deep cuts to the military's top brass. More from Tammy Trujillo.
5: Reports say Hegseth will call for a 20% reduction to the number of positions reserved for admirals and generals at the Pentagon during his State of the Force address from Quantico. Hegseth has previously referred to the cuts as less generals, more GIs. The changes to leadership positions is just one of the goals Hegseth will lay out. I'm Tammy Trujillo.
4: Former American Idol contestant Caleb Flynn has been convicted of murdering his wife.
6: Caleb C. Flynn, count one, guilty of aggravated murder. Count two, murder, guilty. Verdict on count three, guilty.
4: The jury returned 6 more guilty verdicts on Tuesday, convicting Flynn on all 9 charges he faced. He was found guilty of killing his wife, Ashley, in their Tip City, Ohio home earlier this year. Flynn blamed the murder on an intruder. A flight from Dubai to Israel had to make an emergency landing this morning after a fistfight broke out in the cockpit between the 2 pilots. More from Mark Mayfield.
7: According to multiple reports, a Fly Dubai flight to Tel Aviv was diverted to an airport in Saudi Arabia because of an incident aboard the Boeing 737. An Israeli official says an emergency signal was transmitted after the pilots got into a physical altercation with each other. An airline spokesperson did not provide further details about the incident, but said the plane landed safely and that all the passengers were accounted for.
4: I'm Michael Kastner.
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4: South Sound weather.
5: Partly cloudy with fog early today with daytime highs approaching 65. Northerly winds around 5 miles per hour. Tonight, 46. Cloudy skies with a few peaks of sun and foggy early tomorrow. Daytime highs approaching 68. Sunshine mixed with clouds at times and dry Friday and Saturday with highs in the low 70s. That's the latest from the South Sound Weather Center. I'm meteorologist Shelley Lynn Blade. Currently, it's 51 degrees.
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0: next thing you know, it's Jordan Davis with Big D and Bubba, 1-800-667-8686.
1: Buddy of mine was like, how big is country music? And I'm like, what do you mean? It's huge.
0: It's 40 feet tall.
1: It's awesome, man. It's what are you talking about? He goes, I see it like the bigger the genre of music, the more artists you have that just have one name. Like, because everyone knows them. And I said, let's see. So I'm asking you guys.
2: Garth?
1: So.
2: Martina. Taylor, she was ours first. I still claim her.
1: Garth, Martina.
2: Toby.
3: Morgan.
2: Morgan, mm-hmm. Yeah. Ella.
3: Lainey.
4: Shaboozy.
1: Now, wait a second. We're saying those, but is that the general public? If you went to Dollar General, they would know that too?
0: If you went and said Morgan, everybody would know you're talking about Morgan.
3: Yeah, if you said
0: Morgan
3: Lainey, they would know. Yeah, Ella for sure.
0: Dirks?
4: Miranda?
3: Yeah.
0: Uh-huh.
3: Where we get a little messy is with Luke because we've got the two.
1: I don't think either one works.
0: But I don't think there's any Lukes Loretta in pop, though. So I think if you say Luke... It rolls.
1: Patsy,
4: Waylon, sure.
1: Yeah. Waylon,
0: yeah. Willie,
3: Johnny,
1: Haggard,
2: mm-hmm. Yeah,
3: Dolly,
0: yeah. I mean
3: Reba,
0: yes.
1: Okay, because he came up with Adele, Beyonce, Cher.
3: Okay, but they
1: Prince,
3: are one name
1: Madonna.
3: Anyway. So, to me, if you were to do pop to equate it to country, then you should say Sabrina, right? Like Sabrina Carpenter. Would everybody know that? As compared to Morgan, as in Wallen.
1: Yeah.
3: You know what I mean?
0: Also, yeah. If you say Blake, I mean, everybody knows we're talking about Blake Shelton.
3: Yeah.
1: But if you don't listen to the music, you wouldn't. Like, if I don't listen to pop music, I still know who Drake is. So, I don't know. I'm not saying that he won. I'm just saying that...
0: If I say Jelly, everybody knows, right?
1: Yeah.
0: Everybody. Stella with like Lefty? I mean,
1: no.
0: I mean, I know she's more of a recent one compared to everybody else, but she is one that's on there with the one name.
1: I don't know. If you think of another one, you can text it into us. We're making a list.
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22: South Sound weather.
23: Partly cloudy with fog early today, with daytime highs approaching 65. Northerly winds around 5 miles per hour. Tonight, 46. Cloudy skies with a few peaks of sun and foggy early tomorrow. Daytime highs approaching 68. Sunshine mixed with clouds at times and dry Friday and Saturday with highs in the low 70s. That's the latest from the South Sound Weather Center. I'm meteorologist Shelley Lynn Blade. Currently, it's 51 degrees.
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0: Jason Aldean, Don't Tell on Me.
1: Don't sell the L.
0: And good morning. We're Big D and Bubba. Thanks so much for having us on today.
2: Good morning. How are y'all today?
0: Pretty good. What's going on with you?
2: I've gotten to listen to you guys over the radio, and now that we have your app and everything, I get to listen to you all over the country with my job that I'm a pilot car driver, and I drive for oversized projects. And I just wanted to thank you guys for allowing me to bring that piece home with me all over the country.
0: Oh, wow. I swear this is the coolest call I've gotten all day. I don't know about you, Big D. I just think this is great. She uses our app to listen wherever she's driving.
3: What is it that you do? Some oversized trucks or something, would you say?
2: Yes. I drive in front of and behind the oversized and try to keep the traffic safe. We're the ones with the yellow lights that make everybody mad.
0: And you yes. call that a pilot car?
2: Yes, we're called pilot car escorts.
3: And are you talking back and forth to the 18-wheeler like, okay, change lanes here right after you get past this, Toyota?
2: Yes, sir.
3: I knew they did. I always see those and I'm like, oh, I bet they're like coordinated.
0: It's like when you're off-roading with your buds and somebody's like, okay, look, you want to hit this next thing to the left.
3: Right. Well, you are the best. Thank you. Be careful on the roads, and thanks for checking in with us.
2: Thank you, guys. Y'all have a safe day.

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1: How's dating going for you, bud?
0: I need to actually join Carson's trivia night. I, because of a date, realized that I am being wasted. We ended up winning on trivia night last night. I went out with this girl. First date, by the way, good idea to do trivia
2: because
0: you kind of get to know people. And you also get to know how smart they are.
1: Yeah, yeah.
0: And their reasoning skills. I mean, there's a lot of things that can do. But the problem is I ended up having to carry the entire team by myself. It was a two-person team, me and my first date. Because all she did in between every question was Shazam songs. Oh, I'm building a playlist. Oh, what song is this? What song is this? Hold her phone up, and then the song would pull up, and she would build a playlist. That's what she did all night. She did not offer any answers to any questions.
2: There's a whole lot of things to unpack here.
1: Yeah, it doesn't sound
2: like she's using her phone during trivia. That is a no-no.
0: But she wasn't good. She wasn't looking for the answers. She was looking for the songs.
2: Doesn't matter. They will deduct points at my place. But also, she's sitting with a guy that works on the radio. I bet he might have known a handful of them.
0: I don't know that stuff. Oh. It was like pop, like stuff. Oh. Like I don't know any of that stuff.
2: Okay.
0: My everybody to me is Drake and Sabrina Carpenter. I'm like, I think that might be Gigi Hadid. I don't know.
2: So she was not the
0: she
2: bride?
0: She was not?
2: Was it that she wasn't bright or she was preoccupied with the playlist?
0: I don't know.
1: She was really into it, honestly. Man, she was like, if she was, she would be like, yeah, what do you think? Oh, okay,
0: yeah,
1: I don't know this.
0: Exactly. And it was her idea to go do trivia night because you know me, I'm like always first date coffee. I just want to get somewhere where I could sit down and talk with someone to get to know them. But I was like, yeah, I'll go along with your trivia night date.
1: Hmm. How often do your dates last? Like, meet someone, what's the...
0: Okay, if it's really...
2: trivia, you're down there for 2 hours. Yeah. There's no escape.
1: I mean, like, you see one person. Do you see them... How many times you get a second date?
0: Oh, not often.
1: What do you think a percentage is?
0: And that's... I don't know. Carson, because you've
1: 20%? Get a second date?
2: That feels high.
0: Yeah.
1: Fit 10?
2: Yeah.
1: 10%?
2: It's like, I'm the queen of first dates. I'm like, yes, you had a great time. I did not move along. Bubba, though, I feel gives people more of a chance than I do.
0: I give people sometimes that second date opportunity that I think I shouldn't.
1: Yeah.
0: And then I realize, I remembered why I should have. Yeah. But anyway, I want to join your trivia night team. Am I in? Please say yes.
2: I don't know. What was your final score?
0: We won. I don't know what the score was, but we won.
2: You won?
0: I got a little gift certificate. Yeah.
2: Okay.
0: I got it. Not we, because I did all the scores. She was.

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1: Oh, my God, am I actually speaking to the Big D and Bubba?
0: Hold on, let me, yes.
2: Got us.
1: Oh, my God, this is super cool. This just made my damn day.
2: What's going on? What's your name?
1: Oh, my name's Lillian.
0: Hi, Lillian.
2: Hey, Lillian. There's Bubba, it's me, D, Carson's there, Schaefer.
3: Hello.
2: We got them all.
0: Everybody tell Lillian hi.
4: Hey,
0: Lillian.
1: Hey. Oh, my God, you guys really just made my day. This is really awesome. I've had a bad day, and this really just... Thank you, guys, honestly.
0: You know, people don't realize that, you know, we're still... I guess we're in this world where everybody watches podcasts or listens to podcasts and whatever. Radio is so cool because we are in the moment and we're doing this and we can talk to each other. And I'm happy that you called and have proved a point that there is some viability and coolness to being able to have conversations.
1: I appreciate it, and I really appreciate... The show, I listen to it on my way to school, and it always just gets me in a better mood when I need it, and I'm very much appreciative for you guys. And I love you guys, honestly. I'm a big fan.
2: I'm a big fan of you. You made us feel better, so thank you.
0: We love Lillian.
1: Thank you, guys.
2: All right. Don't be a stranger.
1: I won't. Thank you, guys.
2: Okay. All right. Bye.
1: Bye.

0: and Bubba.
1: So Whatnot is the number one live shopping app in the U.S., and it truly is. It's half entertainment, half getting deals, and it's all mixed in together. It's kind of a one-of-a-kind app called Whatnot.
0: It's whatever you're looking for, too. I mean, there might be a baseball card you're looking for. There might be a jersey you're looking for. There might be shoes you're looking for. It might be clothing, might be whatever it is. I mean, anything that you've ever searched for online is on Whatnot. And the cool thing is it's like joining a show. You do these live streams and you bid right then and there, and you get to see everybody in the chat. Everybody's communicating and you're talking. Sometimes there's a little smack talk too. You're like, I'm getting this.
1: It's fun, man. And you can get $20 off your first purchase right now. Just search Whatnot. It's Whatnot in the App Store.
0: You want to download, sign up, and start finding the stuff that you've been chasing. 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Again, that's Whatnot in the App Store.
1: Bubba sent me a thing the other night, and it was like a countdown from the White House, and it's just a white screen, black letters or numbers counting down. Yesterday, we're like, oh, here we go. It's time to see what it is. And I told Bobby, are you ready for the biggest letdown? I'm telling you, it's going to be a letdown.
0: And I said, no, there's never going to be another letdown. Remember like the alien disclosure.
1: Dude, remember they told us they were going to tell us and they didn't tell us the thing?
0: Yeah. So, like, there's all these crazy, you know, videos that have been posted lately. And I'm like, what is about to happen? Yeah, none of the stuff I was thinking is going to happen. I go to America.gov, which, by the way, it's an official website of the United States government. I go to it thinking, what's going to be the resolution after this countdown? Dun, dun, dun, dun, dun. Hello, America. Whatever you need from government, start here. And then you ask questions. And what it is America.gov uses AI to get simple answers for only from official government sources.
1: It's the dumbest thing.
0: Basically, I see what they're trying to do. It's government sources and whatever it is, it's free. It never uses ads, keeps your privacy protected. So if you're one of those people...
1: Is this to get around media or something?
0: It's to get around the media. Oh. It's to get around anything other than the official government sources.
1: Okay, listen, everyone has an agenda, man. It doesn't matter.
0: Exactly.
1: It doesn't matter.
0: So they've taken the 29,000 websites and rolled it into one. And here's my favorite part. America.gov keeps your data private.
2: Wah, wah.
0: Oh, I love our government. I really do.
3: America wakes up to us. That's not small. And neither are we. You're live streaming with Big D and Bubba.
1: Hey, it's Big D and Bubba. You hear us talk about lean. It's a supplement that you add it in with your diet and exercise. You know, Bubba's lost over 50 pounds in his journey of weight loss. And the thing with lean is it's not an injectable. So if you've got like...
0: No needles. Say it out loud.
1: Yeah, that's right. I don't even like to say it. 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And this is a supplement that you take, so there's no needle. 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

0: somewhere on a beach. It's Dirk Bentley with Big D and Bubba.
1: So have you done more looking into the waste of our tax dollar?
0: America.gov. Basically, we were talking about it a minute ago. It's a private Google, basically, run by the government, and it uses only government sources, official government websites, et cetera, as the base. So what I'm going to do is we're going to do a litmus test. Ask anything, and you know this has got to be the number one question. Was the Roswell crash alien or earthly? I have hit enter. It is thinking, working through my request right now. Official U.S. government reports treat the 47 Roswell event as earthly, not extraterrestrial.
1: Wrong.
0: And it goes through saying it was debris from Project Mogul, which was a weather balloon.
1: Wrong.
0: Thing to detect Soviet nuclear tests, not an alien craft.
1: Super wrong. Maybe that did exist, but that is not what that was.
0: Look, the guy...
1: Oh, here we go.
0: The guy who was there taking the picture in the Roswell 1947 crash holding the debris. Look, it's a weather balloon.
1: This is you pull this up in the archives. This is a real
0: His name is Jesse Marcel, and he is from my hometown, Houma, Louisiana. My dad worked with him. My dad said, Jesse said it was a UFO.
1: It was not a weather balloon.
0: It was not a weather balloon.
1: He was told to say it was a weather balloon. Dude, it went to the FBI. There's a memo in the FBI that says that there was an alien craft that crashed.
0: So,
1: and then they covered it up.
0: Anyway, it goes on to say, it did not find records of an alien crash from the whatever. But public debate continues. These are the official U.S. findings on file.
1: Throw it out. Throw that whole dumb thing out. Yeah, this is. We have our own government AI. We don't need your government AI.
0: Well, it's government's Google.
1: We don't need it.
0: But remember, your information is private. They're not going to sell your information to Google.
1: All right.
0: They're going to keep it for themselves.

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2: 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Your update on your news coming up as it is 7 a.m. Good morning. We are Big D and Bubba.
3: This report is sponsored by Mothers Against Drunk Driving.
4: President Trump is sending out $500 Obamacare refunds to some enrollees starting today. Nearly a million people are eligible in 30 states that use the federally operated exchange to buy insurance plans under the Affordable Care Act, also known as Obamacare. The money comes after enrollees were hit with massive insurance premiums when Congress let subsidies expire at the end of 2025. President Trump has signed an executive order requiring all branches of the federal government to start calling AI super intelligence. More from Tammy Trujillo.
5: The order signed Tuesday states that going forward, all federal websites, documents, and press releases will no longer mention AI, but only superintelligence. Trump signed the order after a luncheon at the White House with tech CEOs, including Elon Musk, and said super is the best word of all, and it's the simplest, so we're going to be naming it SI, superintelligence. He added, quote, "We don't want to hear artificial intelligence because it's not artificial." I'm Tammy Trujillo.
4: A woman is set to be executed in Tennessee for the first time in more than 200 years. More from Mark Mayfield.
6: This follows Governor Bill Lee's decision to deny clemency for Krista Pike. The U.S. Supreme Court on Tuesday also rejected Pike's request to stop the execution. She's scheduled to receive a lethal injection this morning for the 1995 murder of 19-year-old Colleen Slemmer, who prosecutors say she lured to a secluded area before beating and stabbing her to death. Pike was 18 at the time. I'm Mark Mayfield.
4: What was once a major Pacific hurricane is causing a flood threat in the central U.S. Polo is centered over northern Mexico, but its remnants are heading toward the plains and the Midwest, where up to 5 inches of rain is possible today. In the Northeast, a massive cleanup effort is still underway in areas hit hard by this past weekend's nor'easter. I'm Michael Kastner.
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19: Partly cloudy with fog early today, with daytime highs approaching 65. Northerly winds around 5 miles per hour. Tonight, 46. Cloudy skies with a few peaks of sun and foggy early tomorrow. Daytime highs approaching 68. Sunshine mixed with clouds at times and dry Friday and Saturday with highs in the low 70s. That's the latest from the South Sound Weather Center. I'm meteorologist Shelley Lynn Blade. Right now, it's 50 degrees.
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Hey, what's up, man? A Big D and Bubba shout out to Tim from Lacey. Thanks, Tim. Thanks for being a part of the show, man. Thank you from all of us at KO.

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1: Carson, you may have missed it when Bubba was talking about his wedding cake. Did you hear that?
2: Mm-mm.
1: So he found he was in the freezer going, what is this? He thought it was deer meat, and it was his wedding cake when he got married, 20 years ago, whatever it was.
0: It was in a Tupperware wrapped up in newspaper and all that. I'm like, what is this?
1: The newspaper said, we win. D-Day. Anyway, he's like, what do I do with this, my old wedding cake? And so people were calling in about, like, it was astounding how many women said, we're kind of catty about it. We're like, you need to mail it
0: back, shoot it, and send her the video. Oh.
1: Send her half of it.
2: It was wild. Just the fat kid who was like, dude, you found cake, eat it.
1: What, do you know what kind of cake it was? Do you remember?
0: Wedding cake. I mean, it's the same flavor everywhere. So
1: did you decide on what you're going to do with
0: it? No, it's still sitting in the freezer. I'm like,
1: I told him.
0: I'm keep it and just see how long it stays?
2: Or bring it in. We could do a taste test on the air.
0: Well, we talked about that.
2: Okay.
0: I said, maybe if I eat it, then, we do a video. And that's what I said. I said that while we were talking about it on the show. I said, if I eat it, I'll do a video on it and give it to Garrett and he can post it or whatever. And also, if I took it out into a field and shot some Tannerite and exploded it, I would do that too. I don't know.
1: I told him I was impressed that he actually, it even traveled. Like,
2: yeah, you moved it from house to house.
1: Oh, because, moved it from an apartment.
0: Because again,
1: from a house to an apartment to a house.
0: I thought it was some kind of venison or something.
2: What else is in your fridge?
0: I got a lot of stuff out of the freezer yesterday. Trust me, a lot. It's empty right now.
1: No, it feels good, doesn't it?
0: Oh, dude, yes. Yeah. And I was thinking to myself, I've got a bunch of friends who have already done well this week as they've been traveling around doing a little harvesting. Yeah. And I'm like, I want to just text. Actually, I'm going to do that right now. I'm going to text and say, I have freezer space.
1: Yeah. Anyway, well, we'll keep up to date. Whenever Bubba decides to do with this, we'll let you know. We'll
2: I'm be happy posted. To harvest your cake.
1: Yeah, but
2: feel free to bring it in.
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14: Partly cloudy with fog early today, with daytime highs approaching 65. Northerly winds around 5 miles per hour. Tonight, 46. Cloudy skies with a few peaks of sun and foggy early tomorrow. Daytime highs approaching 68. Sunshine mixed with clouds at times and dry Friday and Saturday with highs in the low 70s. That's the latest from the South Sound Weather Center. I'm meteorologist Shelley Lynn Blade. Right now, it's 50 degrees.
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1: What's the question for Garrett?
0: I wanted to ask him about headphones. Do you use wireless or do you use plugged-in headphones?
2: At work?
0: No, just like at home or in leisure times or whatever.
2: You know, I've been using those Raycons a lot.
0: Okay.
2: Bone conductor headphones. But when I'm not using those, I use the wired Apple headphones.
0: Why?
2: I just think they work better. And the microphone that comes down on the wire works so well for phone calls. Not that other microphones don't work well, but also I've been seeing a lot of stuff where Bluetooth can be bad for your brain or something.
0: Okay, so yeah, there's a lot of that going on. So Bose just announced that they're putting out new headphones, and they're wired because they didn't want it to be
3: Bluetooth. They got rid of my stupid port.
0: You plug it into your power port.
3: Oh, they do it there?
0: Yeah.
3: Oh. So, yeah, that has been driving me nuts. I like wired headphones, but I gave them up because they got rid of my little jack. Then the last time I got a new phone.
0: No, I'm with him. I use the Raycon, the bone conduction one, and because that's awesome. Because I like having, look, if you're running and all that kind of stuff, I like being able to hear what's around me. And, you know, if you're doing yard work, whatever. I had non-bone conductor ones, the traditional ones. Some dude scared the crud out of me just walking. I turned around and there was a person there. I'm like, ah!
1: So there's something about Bluetooth that we got to worry about?
0: Well, yeah, they say that Bluetooth might be cooking your brain.
1: So now Unisom and now Bluetooth? I can't take Unisom at night now.
0: You can't?
1: There's no, it's
0: I thought
1: a
0: that's
1: dementia.
0: What it was made for.
1: No, they're saying there's a dementia risk for it. So, like, I hide it. I don't tell her everything. I'll take it occasionally. But,
0: what?
2: Yeah.
1: But
2: no, I see
3: Dave,
2: a lot
3: if you need to keep it at my house, just let me know and I'll slip you some before you go home. Don't you worry.
2: I see a lot of wealthier people, like sports people or whatever, and they're wearing the wired headphones. And I'm like, well, you surely can afford Bluetooth headphones, but they still choose to do the wired thing.
1: Well, it's got to be better. I mean, just from a quality standpoint.
0: Yeah, for sure. Plus, there's no latency or any of that stuff. That's right. Why we wear wired headphones here in the studio.
3: And I don't have to worry about if they're charged.
0: Right. That's a big one.
3: I've been to the gym and plugged in earbuds that I thought were charged and they weren't. I was like, well, that's it. Can't work out today.
2: Is this going to be a thing where like you can't watch your food cook in the microwave because we're going to get radiation on our face?
1: Man,
0: if that's the case.
1: It's always a thing.
3: Yeah, it's a...
1: Like I said before, I'm past the point of like whatever I got, it's got me. Like,
3: yeah, we're in it.
1: I'm already in. Dude, I've got microplastics in me.
0: I was a firefighter for a long time. You want to talk about absorbing bad, funky stuff?
1: Yeah, think of all the stuff that's in, like, even you, it's absorbed, you know? Oh, that's crazy. Anyway, it's all fine. We're all fine.

0: It's Jason Aldean with Big D and Bubba.
1: So Whatnot is the number one live shopping app in the U.S., and it truly is. It's half entertainment, half getting deals, and it's all mixed in together. It's kind of a one-of-a-kind app called Whatnot.
0: It's whatever you're looking for, too. I mean, there might be a baseball card you're looking for. There might be a jersey you're looking for. There might be shoes you're looking for. It might be clothing, might be whatever it is. I mean, anything that you've ever searched for online is on Whatnot. 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Sometimes there's a little smack talk too. You're like, I'm getting this.
1: It's fun, man. And you can get $20 off your first purchase right now. Just search Whatnot. It's Whatnot in the App Store.
0: You want to download, sign up, and start finding the stuff that you've been chasing. Terms apply. Again, that's Whatnot in the App Store. Oh, we got drama. So one of our neighbors apparently had a walnut tree and has taken the walnuts and put them out at the curb on thing on a table with a bunch of individual little containers saying, free walnuts, take one. And then they got all mad because they posted a video of one person going and taking all of the walnuts. And they're all mad because they're like, this is not meant for one person. And I'm like, this is the dumbest thing ever. Why would you get mad? You were giving them away anyway.
1: Oh, they weren't even
0: They weren't selling them. They put them out on the table and said, "Free, take one."
1: Oh, I thought it was like those. Yeah, I've seen those.
0: No, it wasn't an honor system.
1: Okay.
0: It was like, yeah, they were like.
2: Isn't it still an honor system though? That if somebody free, came though? And took it all. That's I don't know. That's just bad neighboring.
1: Yeah, I'm gonna say it's different.
0: It doesn't matter. It's free.
1: Yeah, it's free.
0: It's free, and the point is they're trying to get rid of them.
2: They were trying to be generous, I think.
0: And they were. They were generous to that person.
2: To that one person who had to come in and be a greedy little hog.
1: Who needs all?
2: Who needs all those walnuts?
1: Who needs walnuts?
0: I don't know.
2: I mean that too.
0: But. I don't know, but they were so very angry, and like they're
2: arguing. They put a video up?
0: Yeah.
2: Yes.
0: Yes. There's a
2: name
0: video.
2: Name and shame. Let's go.

I'm your announcer, David Angel, here to remind you that if you can't say something nice, say something funny. This is the Big D and Bubba Show.

0: is Tucker Wetmore. And good morning. We're Big D and Bubba.
1: Big D and Bubba sound alike. Challenge. Comparing songs played side by side.
2: She ever got this on text, and I'm so glad because I heard it and I couldn't put my finger on it. So it's Megan Maroney, Am I Okay? It's the beginning of it.
3: Okay. All right, here we go.
0: Oh, it does sound familiar. I never really thought of it, but
2: right here, I kind of lose it. I kind of go, I forget what it was now.
1: Check my pulse and my heart.
2: It's this one.
3: Yeah.
2: It's like an itch. Just scratching. Bluest eyes in Texas. And you guys think that, like, whoever the whoever's playing the, like, does the guitar work for Megan, like, grew up listening to Restless Heart and, like, knows the song and doesn't, they don't even realize they're doing it?
4: Just kind of lives in the back of your head.
2: Yeah.
0: That happened to us one time. Remember Brad Paisley was in here, yeah, and he was holding a guitar and he was just kind of noodling around. And I said, oh, yeah, Eric Clapton, Tears in Heaven. And he went, well, no, I just wrote this song this morning. And he's like, I guess I'm going to have to rework that one.
2: Yeah.
0: So, yeah, I think it does happen a lot. I mean, didn't you say, was it Chris Stapleton that one time told us about the insurance that they have?
2: Oh, yeah. That they actually have insurance to protect because they can't predict all the different. I mean, listen, man, there's a lot of songs that sound out. And I don't think she meant that for sure. There are some artist songs you hear and you're like, okay, wow, that sounds just like it, yeah. And you've done it a bunch of times, but that's not this case. But anyway, if you ever hear a song that sounds like, we kind of get off on it. It's fun for us.

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1: What's going on, Bubba? Good morning to you, sir.
0: Are you familiar with surveillance pricing? I know Carson's probably heard the term.
1: At grocery stores?
0: At grocery stores, at actual stores. Like, I know, like, there's certain, you know, you go to some stores and they have those digital price tags on the thing. And basically, it uses NFC in your phone to detect who's coming down the aisle, and the prices can change accordingly.
1: Hang on 2 seconds. What?
0: Okay. NFC, near field communications. Your phone does it. You know when you tap to pay?
1: Okay, yeah, I don't have that set up. Yeah.
0: Well, that's NFC.
1: Okay.
0: Your phone basically tells everybody who you are as you walk by. So what they have is this surveillance pricing. As you're walking down the aisle and they have the digital price tags on the items, they will adjust for
1: whoever the person is?
0: Yes.
1: How do they know if the person that's coming on has more money or not?
0: Well, it goes by spending habits, and it goes by all kinds of things.
2: Also, don't forget, a lot of us have signed up for those shoppers' rewards cards and loyalty clubs, and so they already have been keeping track of your spending habits, of your purchasing habits. They know what you do buy in regular rotation, so they do know what you're eating and what you're stocking your pantry with.
1: So they're saying they know that, like, you are probably out of cottage cheese, and so they know that what the average person is.
2: Yeah, they can say,
1: they
2: oh,
1: know
2: Carson
1: that she
2: buys
1: every three weeks or whatever.
2: Right, yep, and then they go, oh, it's been 3 weeks since her last purchase. She's probably here.
1: And so it makes your price go up higher because they know you're going to buy it?
0: Yes.
1: No way.
0: Yes, and there's also a lot of these, you know, online retailers. I'm not going to name people because I don't want to make accusations. But your price for something might be different than Carson's price. Carson's price for the same thing could be different than Schaefer's. And it goes around the room. Everybody's paying different prices because it's all tied to the little cookies on your phone and all those things. Yeah, dude, this is a thing. We are
1: so if I don't have that tap to pay thing set up, I'm good?
0: No.
2: No, it's in your phone, sorry.
0: Yeah, everything that you do has been tracked.
2: It's in there.
0: Your wife at home making an order online has already, everything you've ever spent on, bought on, whatever, those cookies, they leave a trail. And they know who you are and how much you spend.
1: I'm having a hard time wrapping my head around this. Okay.
0: Yeah, it's...
1: So, if you turn your phone off...
0: Flock cameras for your bank account.
1: So, if you turn your phone off, they can't get it then, right?
0: Right.
1: Okay.
0: And then I guess you would get, like...
1: Well, then I can't tell what my list is.
0: There is... Well, actually, there is a setting in your phone. If you go under privacy and all that...
1: Bearing the lead. All right.
2: What if I go into airplane mode?
0: It doesn't help. So what happens is Bluetooth stays on. You can turn your phone off. And what you do, you have to go into privacy and whatever. And then I think there's a setting that says it turns the iPhone Discover. Find my iPhone, whatever.
1: Oh, my gosh. There's a thing that says tracking?
0: Yeah. You've got all kinds of stuff. Yeah, I'll go through your settings with you later. But yeah, if you go into privacy and security on your iPhone, there's a thing that says power off, but it says discoverable for Find My whatever.
1: Yeah, Google this. Someone needs to get it. Just a little bit more.
2: What if it worked in my favor, though? What if they said, oh, it's been 3 weeks since Carson has bought cottage cheese? And they said, we'll try to entice her. And so they lower the price for me.
0: I don't
2: probably
0: know.
2: Probably not going to happen.
1: I'm back in now.
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1: Oh, Bubba, this is Norris.
0: Hey, Norris.
1: Listen to you every morning. Oh. You guys are absolutely great.
0: Well, thank you, Norris. That means a lot to us.
1: Actually, you're a wonderful pair. I mean, you compliment each other very well.
0: We are a great couple. We're an enviable couple.
2: I was complimenting Bubba earlier.
1: Yeah. Well, you do. You compliment each other, and that's a good thing. It's nice to have a job that you like.
0: Yeah. Big D, I like your outfit today.
2: Thank you. You too.
0: I really love your shoes. You have definitely... I don't know what you're wearing, but they're bringing out your calves. Like, what are you doing there?
2: You're really good at this. Well, thank you, man. We appreciate it, and we hope you have a great rest of your day.
1: You guys look after yourself, too. Bye-bye.
0: We will. Bye-bye. Bye-bye.

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4: The execution of a Tennessee death row inmate, Krista Pike, has been stayed. Jesse Kirsch with the latest.
5: She does not deny having committed this murder. And so what her legal team has been arguing for is perhaps she needs to spend the rest of her life behind bars. But should she deserve to die for this crime? The governor of Tennessee had said that there was not going to be an intervention. The highest court in the land, the Supreme Court, had said they were not going to take up her cause either and issue a stay. But now we have an appeals court, the 6th District U.S. Court of Appeals, saying that they are issuing a stay of execution.
4: The now 50-year-old Pike was sentenced to death for the 1995 murder of Colleen Slemmer. Pike was set to be the first woman Tennessee has executed in more than 200 years. A flight from Dubai to Israel had to make an emergency landing this morning after a fight broke out in the cockpit between two pilots. Blake Sifton reports that according to multiple reports, a Fly Dubai flight to Tel Aviv was diverted to an airport in Saudi Arabia because of an incident aboard the Boeing 737.
6: As the flight was approaching Jordanian airspace, it took an abrupt U-turn, re-entering Saudi airspace. At that point, an emergency signal was issued from the plane. A second signal, which signified a hijacking or unlawful interference, was then issued from that aircraft.
4: An Israeli official says the emergency signal was transmitted after the pilots got into a physical altercation with each other. The airline did not provide further details. What was once a major hurricane in the Pacific is causing a flood threat into the central U.S. Polo is centered over northern Mexico, but its remnants are heading toward the plains and the Midwest, where up to 5 inches of rain is possible today. In the Northeast, a massive cleanup effort is still underway in areas hit hard by this past weekend's nor'easter. I'm Michael Kastner.
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15: South Sound weather.
16: Partly cloudy with fog early today with daytime highs approaching 65. Northerly winds around 5 miles per hour. Tonight, 46. Cloudy skies with a few peaks of sun and foggy early tomorrow. Daytime highs approaching 68. Sunshine mixed with clouds at times and dry Friday and Saturday with highs in the low 70s. That's the latest from the South Sound Weather Center. I'm meteorologist Shelley Lynn Blade. Right now, 49.
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0: Tweet. Scott says, remember when Arby's sold fancy glassware at Christmas time? We used to be a proper country.
1: I don't remember that. Alicia, why is abbreviation such a long word?
0: John says, one thing I find fascinating about hippos is being one of the most dangerous animals in the world is that they're vegetarian, completely plant-based. They have no interest in eating you. They just hate you for who you are, and I think that's beautiful.
1: And Antonio tweets, I just heard that the Tin Man from The Wizard of Oz has died. May he rust in peace.
0: Rest in peace. There you go. You got a good tweet, and we'll see it if you tag us at Big D.

0: Ian Bubba Tasty Tweets. Hubba Bubba Flavored.
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9: Partly cloudy with fog early today with daytime highs approaching 65. Northerly winds around 5 miles per hour. Tonight, 46. Cloudy skies with a few peaks of sun and foggy early tomorrow. Daytime highs approaching 68. Sunshine mixed with clouds at times and dry Friday and Saturday with highs in the low 70s. That's the latest from the South Sound Weather Center. I'm meteorologist Shelley Lynn Blade. Right now, 49.
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1: So I had to write a check. I don't write checks very often. I had to do it
0: you
1: for.
0: You have checks?
1: I know. Yeah, I have checks. And wow. I had to do it for a utility. It was. Anyway. So, the guy's like there. I'm, and he's in front of me. And I'm like, yeah. So it's just like a thing where it's. They weren't going to charge it, but I had to, like, give, like, a, you know, like, an incidental kind of type deal. Anyway, dude, I forgot how to write a check. I forgot.
0: I still remember because we had a class on it.
1: I did, too.
0: I wish they would have taught us things like how to invest, how to understand a mortgage.
2: How to do a tax return.
0: How to do a tax return.
2: Nobody teaches that in school.
1: No.
2: Things that actually matter.
1: I think they might do now, but...
2: Oh, well, good. Congratulations, kids. You won.
1: Yeah, man. Yeah. To the point... And also, I also realized that not only do I not remember how to do it, I figured it out. My spelling is so bad now because of auto spell.
2: Oh.
1: I was 70. I don't know. I have to write out
0: 70.
2: And you've got to write in cursive.
1: You got to write in cursive. I have to write. Wait, you want me to spell a number out?
0: Well, you don't have to write in cursive whenever you're writing a check, do you?
1: I feel like you have to.
2: I always did too. Yeah.
1: I did too, man.
2: Yeah. I felt it was more official.
1: Not just a signature. I meant like everything.
2: Yeah.
1: When you write 70, I would do it in cursive. Yeah.
0: I think I always would write everything in print and just do my signature. I don't know.
1: You can do that. I think it's fine.
2: Because I think the most checks I saw were from my grandma on my birthday, and she always wrote in cursive. So that's how I just.
0: Yeah,
2: figured
0: that's,
2: I should.
0: That's what grandmas do.
2: Right, that was
0: cursive.
2: The point. That's, oh, because man. Otherwise I wasn't writing checks.
1: Grandma's checks. They always had a little Jesus quote on it or something. You know, Bible verse and a sunset. Or it'd always be like the footprints in the sand kind of picture in the back.
0: I love footprints in the sand.
1: Me too.
0: All right, so did you figure it out?
1: I did figure it out, but yeah.

0: turn this truck around. It's Jordan Davis with Big D and Bubba. 1-800-667-8686.
1: Do you know they sell waterbeds still? I saw they sell them at Lowe's.
2: What?
3: Really?
1: $1,300.
3: Wow.
1: For a king size, it's the with the wooden sides and the, you know, well, waterbed.
0: Remember getting out of the waterbed and you bang your shin on the side or whatever?
1: Yes.
0: Or you go and you roll over and smack.
3: What? Why were they supposed to be good or better?
1: Because,
3: are they for your back?
1: Yeah.
0: Or? You're weightless. You're floating on water.
1: Yeah. It's like a, they were awful because you just ended up in the corner, like on the side. Or they get cold.
0: My dad would get so mad because every couple weeks he'd have to patch it because one of us kids would, you know, I was doing homework and he was like, oh, do homework on your own bed. Don't do it on mine.
1: Yeah. Did you didn't have one, Carson?
3: No.
1: Oh, wow.
3: No.
1: Do you guys have one? Do you have a waterbed?
4: I never had a waterbed.
5: My parents did for a while. Yeah.
4: I had a twin size bed until I was 20.
5: It stunk. It wasn't great.
0: Well, you're a twin. It makes sense.
4: That's true.
1: You had a twin. Did you and your brother have to share a room because you're twins?
4: Yes. And we had an extra room open in the house, and we used to ask our mom all the time if we could have our own room, and she still said no.
1: Wow.
4: Yeah.
1: She had her own room, hypocrite.
4: Yeah, and then my parents, they got their own rooms, and then they separated, and it was a whole thing, and then there were two Christmases.
1: Oh, I'm sorry, dude. You got to speak up. I know you're depressed, and I understand. I would be, too. You're walking down memory lane.
3: Wow.
1: And I get it, but back
3: this
1: up.
3: This is
1: hang
3: part of the journey.
1: On. So you and your brother are stuck, spooning in the twin bed, and then your mom and dad, they're split up, but you're in the same house.
4: Yes. And that's how it is to this day. They still live together. They're still married, but they don't like each other, but they share a house.
3: Do they date other people?
4: No.
1: So do they meet together for dinner?
4: Sometimes.
0: Do they go on vacations together?
4: No, never.
3: Oh.
4: No, but they got a dog together.
0: Do they take separate vacations?
4: What? No.
0: So they don't
4: go on vacations.
1: But they have a dog.
3: They have a dog together, but they're apart.
0: They also have children
3: but
0: together.
4: This is why we don't talk about my family situation on the show.
1: All I want to do is talk about your family.
0: I mean, dude, I was almost a year sleeping in a separate bedroom. That was, that's kind of like what you do when you're separating.
4: I think a big part of it, too, is because my dad snores really loud, and he also talks in his sleep. Like, one time I was walking by his door, and I heard him go...
3: Maybe he was dating.
1: I don't know if you made that up or not, but I hope I do that.

0: for Big D and Bubba, 1-800-667-8686.
1: What terrifying moments this morning is a Dubai flight plunging 17,000 feet. Passengers capturing the, you know, what
0: it
1: happened,
0: dropped
1: the chaos.
0: Almost 20,000 feet?
1: Yeah, man. Here's some of the cockpit. We're not from the cockpit, from the airplane.
0: Oh, the passenger?
1: Yeah. Everyone takes their phone out. I mean, they're just, they don't know what's going on.
0: And they're all, they feel that.
1: Oh, you look at the camera? It's like this. It's like at an angle.
0: Yeah. What? By the way.
1: I had to pass clean out. The plane was diverted to Saudi Arabia, landed safely, but there's all kinds of talk about the pilots getting into, they started stabbing each other.
0: What?
1: Yeah, man. And they got wild videos that are shown online. It's kind of pretty graphic. The pilots are being treated, but they don't know if it was a terrorist attack or if these guys hated each other or something in between.
0: Somebody called somebody's mom something.
1: Dude,
0: and then
1: you
0: it went
1: don't
0: crazy.
1: Know. I honestly.
0: Look, you got to be careful.
1: Nope.
0: You got to be careful. I don't know if anybody's shouting expletives in another language, so if something's slipping out, I have no idea. We're American.
2: What's happening?
0: That's so crazy, man.
1: Insane, man.
0: Dude, how terrifying is that?
1: The worst.
0: All right, so again, everybody, they landed safely.
1: Yeah, everyone's fine, but it's kind of breaking news this morning.

0: same.
1: Once again, thanks to Spencer Hatcher for hanging out with us earlier this morning in the studio. Pretty cool. If you missed him, check it out. We've got videos up on our YouTube channel, TikTok, Insta, etc. Just search Big D and Bubba on all social media.
2: So the U.S. Department of the Interior has announced the winner in the Fat Bear Week. For those who don't know, these are the bears coming out of hibernation and getting all fatted up, ready for a year.
1: Well, not coming out of hibernation. Going into hibernation. They go and they go salmon crazy. They get all chunky. And then they get fat to survive through the winter. Love this.
2: So this year's winner is the Lord of Lard, the Earl of Girth, and Commander in Beef. It Bear 89, also known as Backpack. Got the name because as he was a cub, he would get on his mom's back and ride around. So he became known as Backpack. They've been following a lot of these bears, for years.
1: Yeah, and also Fat Bear Week is like not a new thing. They've been doing this for years, and like you said, but the actual contest has been a thing too.
2: Yeah. Well, we'll get into anything. If you could bet on, if it's just on DraftKings, I would.
1: You know what? I bet it is. If not,
2: you know, Backpack's minus 150. You guys in or what? I'm parlaying it.
1: Oh, dude, this is so great. So, yeah, every September they do it. They open the voting usually like mid-September, and then it goes for about a week, and they do the brackets and all that kind of stuff. Yeah, what a beaut.
2: That's what my wife sees when I get out of the shower, by the way. Anyway, Bear 89, Backpack. Congrats.
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1: Riley Green's career is on the rise. 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
10: South Sound weather.
11: Partly cloudy with fog early today, with daytime highs approaching 65. Northerly winds around 5 miles per hour. Tonight, 46. Cloudy skies with a few peaks of sun and foggy early tomorrow. Daytime highs approaching 68. Sunshine mixed with clouds at times and dry Friday and Saturday with highs in the low 70s. That's the latest from the South Sound Weather Center. I'm meteorologist Shelley Lynn Blade. Right now, it's 50 degrees.

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0: Hey, it's Big D and Bubba with you through the morning. Be a part of the show, 1-800-667-8686. 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
4: On the PNW Ag Network, I'm Glenn Vaughn. USDA says potato production totaled 418 million hundredweight in 2025. That's down 1% from the previous year. Harvested acreage fell 3%, while average yield increased to 462 hundredweight per acre. Now, when it comes to local production in 2025, Idaho harvested just under 140 million hundredweight, while Oregon accounted for 26,000 hundredweight, and Washington came in with 91,000 hundredweight of potatoes. The Department of Ag added the value of potatoes sold dropped by 9% to $4.21 billion, with the average price falling to $10.80 per hundredweight. That's down 90 cents year over year. For additional numbers from USDA, just check out pnwag.net. The Make America Healthy Again, or MAHA movement, is influencing how Americans think about food and agriculture.
5: Recent research from the American Farm Bureau Federation finds 7 in 10 Americans are concerned about pesticide use in farming, while many consumers are questioning how food is grown and processed. Agriculture groups say these concerns create an opportunity for farmers and ranchers to engage directly with consumers, particularly through trusted personal connections. Experts say conversations should start by listening, finding common ground on issues like health and affordability, and providing science-based information about farming practices. I'm John McKay on the PNW Ag Network.
4: Luke Lindbergh is leaving his post as USDA Undersecretary for Trade and Foreign Agricultural Affairs. Lindbergh was appointed Executive Director of the United Nations World Food Program by President Trump in an effort to lead the administration's ag trade efforts. President Trump has nominated Greg Ibaugh, a longtime ag producer, to replace Lindbergh as Undersecretary for Trade and Foreign Ag Affairs. This is the PNW Ag Network.
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9: South Sound weather.
10: Sunshine mixed with clouds at times, with fog in spots early today, with daytime highs approaching 65. Northeasterly winds, 5 to 10 miles per hour. Partly cloudy again tonight. Lows dip down to about 46. Daytime highs approaching 68. With fog in spots early tomorrow. Cloudy skies with a few peaks of sun. Temps above average Friday and Saturday with highs in the low 70s. That's the latest from the South Sound Weather Center. I'm meteorologist Paul Trombley. Currently, it's 54 degrees.

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0: 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Well, I have a 45 that I found from Waylon Jennings that is a lost gem.
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1: 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I love that guy. Hey, get you ready for Thursday. It's almost Friday. 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

0: Riley Green's career is on the rise. He's a coach on The Voice. His brand new album just came out, and he'll hit the road next year with a stop at Climate Pledge Arena on Friday, April 2nd. 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
8: South Sound weather.
9: Sunshine mixed with clouds at times, with fog in spots early today, with daytime highs approaching 65. Northeasterly winds 5 to 10 miles per hour. Partly cloudy again tonight, lows dip down to about 46. Daytime highs approaching 68, with fog in spots early tomorrow. Cloudy skies with a few peaks of sun. Temps above average Friday and Saturday, with highs in the low 70s. That's the latest from the South Sound Weather Center. I'm meteorologist Paul Trombley. Currently, it's 56 degrees.

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1: Hi, I'm Stuart Holmes, Director of Elections for Washington State. 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
6: South Sound weather.
7: Sunshine mixed with clouds at times this afternoon, with daytime highs approaching 65. Northeast winds 5 to 10 miles per hour. Partly cloudy skies again tonight. Lows dip down to about 46. Cloudy skies with a few peaks of sun, with fog in spots early tomorrow. Highs level off around 68. Dry with temps a bit above average Friday and Saturday, and highs in the low 70s. That's the latest from the South Sound Weather Center. I'm meteorologist Paul Trombley. Right now, it's 62 degrees.
6: Yeah.

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0: 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You know, where we bring in the record player and all our cool records. 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
1: 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I love that guy. Hey, get you ready for Thursday. It's almost Friday. 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
7: South Sound Weather.
8: Sunshine mixed with clouds at times this afternoon, with daytime highs approaching 65. Northeast winds 5 to 10 miles per hour. Lows level off around 44. Tonight, mainly cloudy skies expected. Cloudy skies with a few peaks of sun, with fog in spots. Early tomorrow, highs around 70. Temperatures a bit above average Friday and Saturday, with highs in the low 70s. That's the latest from the South Sound Weather Center. I'm meteorologist Paul Trombley. Currently, it's 64 degrees.
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0: Luke Bryan was scheduled to play White River Amphitheater back in August, and you were excited. Then the forest fires happened, and it was smoky, and the show was postponed, and you were sad. Then you found out that Luke Bryan is rescheduled for Saturday, October 10th, and you're happy again. 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

he said, Lord, what you need, boys? 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
7: South Sound weather.
8: Sunshine mixed with clouds at times this afternoon, with daytime highs approaching 65. Northeasterly winds 5 to 10 miles per hour. Mainly cloudy skies expected tonight. Lows level off around 44. Daytime highs approaching 70 with fog in spots early tomorrow. Cloudy skies with a few peaks of sun. Temps above average Friday and Saturday with highs in the low 70s. That's the latest from the South Sound Weather Center. I'm meteorologist Laura Lockwood. Right now, it's 65 degrees.
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6: South Sound weather.
7: Sunshine mixed with clouds at times this afternoon, with daytime highs approaching 67. Winds out of the northeast, 5 to 10 miles per hour. Lows dip down to about 44 tonight. Mainly cloudy skies expected. Cloudy skies with a few peaks of sun, with fog in spots early tomorrow. Highs level off around 70. Temperatures above average Friday and Saturday, with highs in the low 70s. That's the latest from the South Sound Weather Center. I'm meteorologist Laura Lockwood. Right now, 67.
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0: Riley Green's career is on the rise. He's a coach on The Voice. His brand new album just came out, and he'll hit the road next year with a stop at Climate Pledge Arena on Friday, April 2nd. 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
8: South Sound weather.
9: Sunshine mixed with clouds at times this afternoon, with daytime highs approaching 67. Winds out of the northeast, 5 to 10 miles per hour. Lows dip down to about 44 tonight. Mainly cloudy skies expected. Cloudy skies with a few peaks of sun with fog in spots early tomorrow. Highs level off around 70. Temperatures above average Friday and Saturday with highs in the low 70s. That's the latest from the South Sound Weather Center. I'm meteorologist Laura Lockwood. Right now, it's 68 degrees. K-A-

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0: 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Well, I have a 45 that I found from Waylon Jennings that is a lost gem.
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1: 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I love that guy. Hey, get you ready for Thursday. 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